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0: Updating sport, Parramatta have snatched a 33-30 Golden Point win over North Queensland. Mitch Moses taking the match-winning field goal.
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5: Oh.
4: And he clears the kick away. He's got it. Moses wins the game.
0: That audio thanks to Sky Sport. The Roosters beat the Titans 28-12. In AFL, the Lions down the Blues 100-89 at the Gabba, while in the other games, the Bulldogs beat Port Adelaide 74-72. And in tennis, Alexander Vukic has been ruled out of the Italian Open, beaten by American Tommy Paul in straight sets. Aussie Alex Diminor's knocked out by Matteo Arnaldi. That's the latest news and sport.
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6: Partly cloudy today with a top of 26 degrees. Partly cloudy again tomorrow, top of 25. Might see a shower or two on Monday, top of 26 to start the new week. 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

0: still very much alive. Thank you very much. There's the Buggles, Video Kill, the radio star. I say that like I didn't watch 7 hours of Netflix last night when I should have been asleep, but ignore that. That's neither here nor there. Joe Cocker and Jennifer Warnes up next with one of their classics. Don't go anywhere. This is Better Music and more of it on 4BU.
1: Start your day the right way. 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
0: Mondays. Oh, I love coming into work, and I'll tell you why. Well, for many reasons. One, of course, it's a great job. Two, I love you. I love 4BU. But three, I get to get away from the people in my life. That sounds really mean, but it's honestly true, right? Over the weekend, in the morning, we had people over. In the afternoon, we had different people over. And then in the evening, we had a third set of different people come over. All in one day, and I'm just like, holy dooly. Is this what it feels like to be popular? To have friends? I don't like it.
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0: Moving Pictures, What About Me on 1332 4BU. What about you? Well, if you find yourself thinking, oh, what about me, Vic? I haven't had a turn at the secret sound yet. Well, you'll have another crack on Monday morning with the Big Brekkie with Vic. $190 is up for grabs. Not a bad start to a brand new week. 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Here it is again. There's your secret sound playing after 8 o'clock on Monday morning, so you still got a little bit of time left to think it over. What could it possibly be? 3032 4BU, we are your leaders in local.
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9: Hi there, I'm Chandra Llewellyn. Voting is underway in the New South Wales seat of Farah, the by-election called after former Liberal leader Susan Lee quit politics. Deputy Prime Minister Richard Miles was asked why no Labor candidates are in the running, but has told the ABC it's been a long-held coalition seat.
10: It's the seat of Susan Lee, obviously, but you know, in the past, Tim Fisher. I mean, this is absolutely blue-ribbon coalition seat, and I think really the remarkable story today is around whether or not the coalition can hold this seat. It really is a test for Angus Taylor.
9: Health authorities across the globe are racing to trace dozens of passengers who disembarked a cruise ship before a deadly outbreak of hantavirus. So far, there have been 5 cases, including 3 deaths, but the UN Health Agency says the outbreak is not the start of a pandemic like COVID-19, as this virus spreads through close, intimate contact. Donald Trump says Russia and Ukraine have agreed to exchange 1,000 prisoners of war almost immediately. It's part of a 3-day ceasefire, which the US president has broken between Moscow and Kyiv. Speaking from the White House, Donald Trump says he hopes it is the beginning of the end of the conflict.
11: I would love to see an end between Russia and Ukraine. That war, 25,000 young soldiers were killed last month. On average, 25 to 30,000 soldiers a month. It's a terrible war.
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9: Updating sport in round 10 NRL action. Mitch Moses kicked a Golden Point field goal, guiding the Eels to a 33-30 win over North Queensland. Coach Jason Ryle says he's pleased with the result.
12: How we never gave up, and we've been trying to do that the last couple of weeks. Been outclassed a little bit there towards the end with our younger players, and they've had

0: a lot of lessons come out of it. And yeah, tonight they just didn't give up and fought to the death.
1: Earlier, the Roosters racked up a fifth straight win, beating the visiting Titans 28-12. And in A-League action, Sydney FC goes up against the Newcastle Jets tonight. That's the latest news and sport.
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3: Partly cloudy today with a top of 26 degrees. Partly cloudy again tomorrow, top of 25. Might see a shower or two on Monday, top of 26 to start the new week. 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

I woke last night to the sound of thunder. How far off, I sat and wondered. Started humming a song from 1962. Ain't it funny how the night moves, when you just don't seem to have as much to lose. Strange how the night moves.

0: Bob Seger and the Silver Bullet Band, Night Moves on 1332 4BU. Song that's all about actually Bob's own experiences as a teenager. It's a song about adolescent love, but then the adult memory of it looking back. Hey, listen, man, we've all been there. Trust me, I get it. Cranberries up next, followed by the Beach Boys on 4BU. It's better music and more of it.
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0: leaders in local on 1332 4BU. Thanks for joining me on the show this morning. That's it from me for the day. You can catch me on the Big Brekkie with Vic next Monday, back from 5:30 to start off a brand new week. Hope you enjoy the rest of the weekend, though. Before 12, you got this one from County Crows. Mr. Jones on the way, only minutes off. This has been Vic, always happy to host you. Till next time, you have a fine rest of your day.
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8: Hey, I'm Chandra Llewellyn. Voting is underway for the Farrer by-election, where voters in New South Wales are deciding who will replace former Liberal leader Susan Lee, who quit politics in February. Opposition leader Angus Taylor has spoken in Albury today alongside the Liberal candidate for Farrer, Reza Bukowski.
9: Making sure our immigration policy protects our way of life. These are the things that really matter in a region like this, and that's what we're out there talking to people about and fighting for. And we have a brilliant candidate who I want to see in Canberra to add to our team to keep doing it.
8: It's been revealed one of the so-called ISIS brides released into the community could be eligible for taxpayer-funded benefits. The 33-year-old, among others, who arrived in Australia this week, while two women faced court in Sydney and Melbourne over alleged slavery and crimes against humanity charges. Deputy PM Richard Miles telling Nine they're not receiving support from the federal government.
10: Clearly these people are Australian citizens. They have some rights in respect of that, but the government also has a right to be making sure that the full force of the law is brought to bear on these people.
8: And the Pentagon has started releasing what it's called never-before-seen files, documenting reports of UFO sightings from US military bases around the world. Images, videos and declassified witness reports date back to the 40s, with a note accompanying each clip saying the description provided is for informational purposes only.
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8: Updating sport, halfback Mitchell Moses has kicked a Golden Point field goal to help Parramatta snatch a 33-30 win over North Queensland. The Eels added an extra 2 points after Cowboys fullback Scott Drinkwater was penalised for a dangerous challenge on Moses as he kicked the field goal. Earlier, the Roosters defeated the Titans 28-12 in Gosford. In the A-League, Adelaide United are in New Zealand facing Auckland FC in the first leg of the semi-finals. Sydney FC take on Newcastle Jets tonight. And in tennis, Aussie Alex de Minaur has been knocked out of the round of 64 at the Italian Open. He went up a set against local Matteo Arnaldi, but then lost the second two. That's the latest news and sport.
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11: Sunny for the rest of our Saturday today, 19 degrees this evening, partly cloudy tomorrow, top of 25, and a possible shower on Monday, top of 26. 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

0: which is high, so remember to slip, slop, slap so you can slide.
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1: Stupid trends that have made their way into the cultural zeitgeist, and the latest zinger has got to be people eating clay pots. 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No, who would have thought it? 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This is natural selection in real time. The only thing dumber that I can think of, speaking of stupid trends that have been popular at one point, was that condom challenge. I really hope you've never heard of it before, because I think that says a lot about you if you haven't. It was basically when people were sniffing a condom up their nose and then pulling it out of their mouth.
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5: Good afternoon. I'm John Michael. The federal government has given us an update on the nation's fuel supply. Australia's diesel and jet fuel reserves have strengthened despite a small drop in our petrol stockpile. Energy Minister Chris Bowen says the increase in diesel puts Australia at its second highest level of reserve since stockpiling efforts began.
6: And that's a result of government and industry working so closely together to ensure that diesel supplies remain strong in this very difficult international environment.
5: Polls are now open for the by-election for the federal seat of Farrer. It's been triggered by the resignation of former opposition leader Susan Lee. Labor won't be winning the seat, with the party not entering a candidate. Deputy PM Richard Marles telling Nine it's a blue-ribbon coalition seat.
7: If One Nation does end up winning, they will do so with Liberal support. And that in turn says a lot about where the modern Liberal Party is at right now.
5: One Nation and an Independent are the frontrunners to claim the seat. And despite the cost of living crisis, Australians aren't holding back spending money on their loved ones for Mother's Day, which is tomorrow, with early figures showing we've forked out over $1 billion on gifts nationwide. That's an average of $140 per person.
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8: Parramatta has spoiled Jason Tamalolo's club record game for the Cowboys, 33-30 last night in Townsville. Coach Todd Payton unable to hide his frustration.
9: We showed a lack of respect to our most capped player. Felt we showed a lack of respect to our captain with 8 minutes to go, trying to push passes when he's on one leg. Showed a lack of respect to the ball with 18 errors and got exactly what was coming. Yeah, really angry.
8: Elsewhere, the Roosters cemented their spot in the NRL top four with a 28-12 win over the Titans in Gosford. Fullback James Tedesco giving New South Wales selectors plenty to ponder, scoring two tries and clocking 332 running metres. Coach Trent Robinson says he delivers week in, week out.
10: I give raps to different guys after the game and I didn't even mention him. It becomes a habit, and it is. I don't think he's doing anything different to what he's done for many, many years.
8: AFL, North Melbourne and ladder leaders Sydney to kick off Super Saturday at Marvel Stadium, the Lions and Bulldogs notching wins last night. And in Super Rugby, the Reds going down to the Chiefs 31-21. That's sport. I'm Harrison Preeb.
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11: Sunny for the rest of our Saturday today, 19 degrees this evening, partly cloudy tomorrow, top of 25, and a possible shower on Monday, top of 26. 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

0: of Australia's golden era, performed by the very legends who made it. 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
9: Good afternoon, I'm John Michael. Voting is well underway in the Farrer by-election. The vote was triggered by the resignation of Liberal leader Susan Lee back in February. One Nation and an Independent are the favourites to claim victory today, although the opposition leader Angus Taylor says he'll be doing all he can to ensure the Liberal candidate is a chance.
10: I'm going to be fighting till 6 o'clock tonight to make sure we do. We're going to be talking to the people of Farrer and making sure they understand our commitment to the important issues in this area.
9: The federal government is preparing to hand down its budget on Tuesday. Without giving away too much, Deputy PM Richard Marles has told Nine, defence spending will be front and centre.
11: Put an additional $117 billion over the planning decade into the defence budget. In our 4 years in government, we have literally done 12 times as much as what the Liberals did in their 9 years in terms of increasing defence spending.
9: Health authorities are trying to trace dozens of passengers who disembarked a cruise ship before a deadly outbreak of hantavirus. So far, there have been 5 cases, including 3 deaths. And an historic day for Australia. Today marks the 125th anniversary of the opening of the first parliament in the country. It took place at the Royal Exhibition Building in Melbourne back in 1901.
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12: St George Illawarra and Newcastle to resume round 10 of the

0: The NRL in Wollongong, Knights coach Justin Holbrook says they're finding stability in their push for the top eight.
1: More of that, the better I'll sleep. So, no, it was great. Great to have the same side name this week.
0: South Sydney to host the Sharks at Accor Stadium later this afternoon, and Manly battles the Broncos tonight at Brookie. Craig Bellamy's spoken publicly for the first time since his health diagnosis. The Storm coach is dealing with a neurodegenerative disorder. The 66-year-old hasn't outlined the specifics, but says he's been overwhelmed by the outpouring of support.
2: Can't believe how many messages I've got. Probably say that I really apologise. I haven't got back to any, I don't think. Been pretty busy with the footy, but everyone that's sent me a message, and there's, I don't know how many, but yeah, I really appreciate it.
0: And in AFL, where it's been a great start for the Roos, leading the Swans by 7 points in the second quarter at Marvel Stadium. GWS Giants to host Essendon later this afternoon at NG Stadium. That's sport. I'm Harrison Freeb.
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4: Sunny for the rest of our Saturday today, 19 degrees this evening, partly cloudy tomorrow, top of 25, and a possible shower on Monday, top of 26. 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
1: You can probably pick up that my voice sounds a bit dusty. I haven't been on a drinking binge all weekend. I am genuinely unwell. Just a little cold, no big deal. I'll be better soon. I'm trying not to cough all over the microphone for Big Boss Mark later today. However, I did get a bit of an energy boost over the weekend because I was hanging out with a girlfriend of mine and she was like, "Oh, Vic, you got a little cold there." And I was like, yeah, I'm a bit sick. And she's like, "Oh, your voice sounds sexy. Like, it's got this raspy, croaky element to it." And I'm like, "Huh, need to get sick more often."
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9: Good afternoon, I'm John Michael. Candidates in the Farrer by-election have cast their votes this afternoon. The election was triggered following the resignation of former Liberal leader Susan Lee. One Nation and an Independent are the frontrunners to win, with Labor not even entering a candidate. Monash School of Social Sciences Dr. Benjamin Moffat says voters could use the election to send a clear message to the major parties.
10: Voters often want to give major parties a bit of a kick in the pants at by-elections. One Nation's been on this rise in the polls, and this may be as good a chance as they get to win a lower house seat.
9: Three of the four ISIS brides who touched down in Australia 2 days ago are spending the weekend behind bars. The two women in Melbourne are facing charges for crimes against humanity and slavery and will have their bail applications heard on Monday, while the mother in Sydney has already been refused bail and will face court again in July. Two new suspected cases of Hunter virus have been reported in Spain and a remote South Atlantic island as authorities race to contact potentially infected passengers from a luxury cruise. And a new study has found that genetics determine if weight loss medications like Ozempic will actually work. It found the drugs don't work in 1 in 10 Aussies because of their genes.
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11: Round 10 of the NRL back underway in Wollongong, where the Dragons and Knights are doing battle. Our league expert Corey Oates says Newcastle is building form.
12: I really like the Knights this year with

0: with their players back full strength, well, close to, they're a hard team to beat.
1: The Rabbitohs without Latrell Mitchell and Jack Whiten for this afternoon's clash against the Sharks out of Coors Stadium. Manly and the Broncos in action tonight at Brookvale Oval. The Swans are trailing the Roos by 7 points in the third quarter of their AFL encounter at Marvel. GWS is back at NG Stadium for the first time since March, taking on Essendon. Giants coach Adam Kingsley says the Bombers have shown fight in every contest, despite dropping their past three.
2: The Collingwood game, I think it was roughly level at half time. Obviously, they've beaten Melbourne a month ago, and we know how Melbourne have been playing. Gold Coast, they were, you know, a goal within them for the most part of the game. So we're expecting a really tough game. We know it's going to be a tough game. There's no easy games at AFL level.
1: And J-League semi-finals kick off this afternoon. Auckland FC home to Adelaide United in their opening leg, while Sydney FC takes on the Newcastle Jets tonight. That's Sport. I'm Harrison Preeve.
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4: Sunny for the rest of our Saturday today, 19 degrees this evening, partly cloudy tomorrow, top of 25, and a possible shower on Monday, top of 26. 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
10: Yeah, this is the show with a reason for every song we play. Billy Joel is on our birthday list this week, so he's our feature artist. There's a brilliant defining moment from a guy who was responsible for one of the most well-known sax solos in music history, and saxophone wasn't his first choice of instrument to play. We've got a great classic album double a little later on, Eric Clapton's 461 Ocean Boulevard. On top of that, we'll update the latest music news for you. And the Aussie Top 5 recap is from May 7th, 1990. Let's start with a trio from the Department of Births, Deaths and Marriages. The Birth, first up, happy birthday to Tanya Doko from Bachelor Girl. And welcome to This Week in Music. Hey, Mom.

0: This Week in Music's On, there's a trio from the Department of Births, Deaths and Marriages to get us going this weekend. A couple that met here in Australia, Jim Kerr from Simple Minds and Chrissy Hynde of The Pretenders, got hitched this week back in 1984. It didn't last. They divorced in 1990. Go-Betweens singer Grant McLennan sadly died in his sleep 20 years ago this week. And Tanya Doko from Bachelor Girl is on our birthday list.
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0: Billy Joel has also celebrated a birthday. That's why he's our feature artist. Here he is with producer Bradshaw Lee talking about the 52nd Street album.
9: 52nd Street was a very confident album. I didn't want to repeat The Stranger. I was trying to think, what's the theme of this album? What is this album? Where are we?
10: The studio where we recorded was right on 52nd Street. 52nd Street was a very famous street at one time. In the 40s and 50s, it was called Swing Street. At that time, many jazz musicians had a club on 52nd Street.
9: Big Shot was a hangover song. I don't know how many times I woke up in the morning realizing I was an idiot the night before, felt like hell, had a hangover, and you looked in the mirror and you go, you had to be a big shot, didn't you?
0: And from 52nd Street, here is Big Shot. Billy Joel is our feature artist on This Week in Music.

0: This week in music, Billy Joel is our feature artist as he's celebrated his 77th birthday this week. We're going to check everybody. He's been blowing out birthday candles, unwrapping presents and cards before the end of the show. Between now and then, a track from the Eagles' Hotel California. We're going to hear a song that was inspired by a wet Mark Wahlberg. True story. And our defining moment about one of the great sax solos is next.
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0: Defining Moment this week is about Spandau Ballet's True, one of the great love songs featuring one of the great sax solos. It was number one in Britain this week back in 1983. Spandau Ballet's one and only UK number one hit single. The sax solo comes from Steve Norman, who, believe it or not, was not a sax player when he started in the band.
19: I wanted to be a drummer initially, but couldn't afford drum kit, lived in a council flat, all that stuff. So I looked around and it was guitar, really. And when I was 16, I started to play. Sorry, 14, I beg your pardon. 2 years later, formed the band. Musical instruments come relatively easier for me than most people. I went through percussion after the guitar because I wanted to be a drummer. So I became percussionist, hands-on congas. And then the sax came into it, and it wasn't something that I particularly needed to do. I wanted to get back in front line on stage and not behind the congas. And Gary craftily took up both lead and rhythm guitar parts. The crafty sod. And I thought, right, I'll show you. And I just looked around for something. It's nearly a trumpet, but I thought it was not very flexible musically in the pop charts. And thought, hang on, there's a lot of sax. I picked it up. I'm not kidding you. I think about it now, but a year later, I don't know how I did that, and if I think about it, it freaks me out. But a year later, less than a year later, I recorded the True album, including that solo. I mean, Christ, how's that happened? So I do realise I've got something that makes it easier for me to with music. I live in music all the time.
0: What a great story. Steve Norman from Spandau Ballet. Our defining moment is True, being number one in Britain this week back in 1983. And here it is on This Week in Music.

0: This week in music's on with a reason for every song we play. Alanis Morissette was at number one on the UK album chart this week back in 1996. 30 years ago, she stayed on the top for 6 weeks. It's Jason Staveley here. Davey Johnston from the Elton John Band talks about a special guest in the studio in the next 10 minutes or so. Got a couple of tracks from 461 Ocean Boulevard from Eric Clapton coming up as our classic album double, and the latest music news on the way for you next hour as well.
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0: This week in Music's On, Phil Bailey from Earth, Wind and Fire is on this week's birthday list. Of course, he was responsible for a couple of great songs in the mid-80s with Phil Collins, Chinese Wall, and that one, Easy Lover. And we'll run through everybody who's been celebrating a birthday this week before the end of the show.
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0: Davey Johnston from the Elton John Band is on the birthday list as well. Here he is talking about a special guest in the recording studio when Elton was doing a Beatles cover.
4: We were doing a version of Lucy in the Sky with Diamonds, and I'd come up with, probably a year before, I'd messing around with the guitar, and I came up with this very cool version of Lucy, the intro part, on the guitar, and Elton always said, oh, that's great, we got to do that one day. So when John came up to Caribou Ranch, it was like, let's do Lucy in the Sky. So I was doing the riff and coming up with the ideas, and obviously I said, well, John, you got to play on this. And he went, but I don't have me guitar, you know. I said, okay, well, I'll take one of mine, please. So I gave him my gold top Les Paul, and he said, well, you got to tell me what to play, you're the guitar player. This is John Lennon saying that to me. And I said, John, you wrote the song, so just play what you want on it, I don't really care. And actually he came up with a great part, and he came up with a reggae section that we did in the middle of that song. And so that was surprising to me, because he was so basically, well, you're the guitar player, you do that. And I'm thinking, John Lennon just said that to me. And you know, he was so modest about his own playing. I think that, you know, that was probably the most surprising thing. I expected him to be extremely cynical, sarcastic, maybe a bit intimidating because of the stuff you hear and maybe interviews you saw. But he couldn't have been more welcoming and more friendly and just a really down-to-earth, nice person. I think that was the coolest thing about it.
0: Throughout the years, there have been some terrible Beatles covers. This is one of the truly great ones. Lucy in the Sky with Diamonds, Elton.

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This week in music's On With A Reason, for every song we play, Greg Alexander from the New Radicals is on this week's birthday list. It's Jason Staveley here, full of the flu this weekend. Got a couple of every song we play, Greg Alexander from the New Radicals is on this week's birthday list. It's Jason Staveley here, full of the flu this weekend. Got a couple of albums.

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2: Good afternoon. I'm John Michael. There's only a couple of hours left in the Farah by-election. One Nation and an Independent are the frontrunners to claim the federal seat, which was vacated after former Liberal leader Susan Lee resigned back in February. New opposition leader Angus Taylor says it's a chance for voters to stand up to a failing federal government.
3: This is the first step towards getting rid of a rotten Labor government that's overseen rising interest rates, rising inflation, that has overseen levels of immigration that this country can't support.
2: Canberra has given us an update on the nation's fuel supply. Australia's diesel and jet fuel reserves have strengthened despite a small drop in our petrol stockpile. Energy Minister Chris Bowen says the increase in diesel puts Australia at its second highest level of reserves since stockpiling efforts began.
4: And that's a result of government and industry working to ensure that diesel supplies remain strong.
2: Donald Trump has declared a three-day ceasefire between Russia and Ukraine, the US president describing it as the beginning of the end of the war. And despite the cost of living crisis, Aussies aren't holding back spending money on their loved ones for Mother's Day tomorrow, with early figures showing we've forked out over $1 billion on gifts nationwide, an average of $140 per person.
1: 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Archon Metals Recycling, 16 Steptoe Street, Bundy East. 4BU, your sport now.
5: The Knights have surged to a 32-0 lead over the hapless Dragons late in the first half of their NRL encounter in Wollongong. Latrell Mitchell drops out of the Rabbitohs with another Latrell stepping in to face the Sharks later this afternoon. South Star suffering a bulging disc in his back. Coach Wayne Bennett says Latrell Sigwalt will line up at centre.
6: Pleased for him. He's a young boy that came here with hoping to get opportunity. He was a bit of a star in the State League in Queensland. Yeah, we all think he's a wonderful young player and got an opportunity.
5: Manly and the Broncos to do battle in the late match at Brookvale Oval. AFL closing in on full-time at Marvel, where the Swans are leading the Roos by 9 points. GWS Giants hosting Essendon at NG Stadium. Gold Coast tackle St Kilda tonight in Darwin. And Collingwood veteran Scott Pendlebury equaling the VFL AFL games record, playing his 432nd tonight against Geelong at the MCG. In Super Rugby, New South Wales Waratahs trailing the Highlanders 28-7 in the second half. And Alex Dimonor and Alexander Vukic have both lost in the round of 64 at the Italian Open. That's sport. I'm Harrison Preve.
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7: Sunny for the rest of our Saturday today, 19 degrees this evening, partly cloudy tomorrow, top of 25, and a possible shower on Monday, top of 26. 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
8: One of Adele's biggest hits was actually inspired by a movie scene with a wet Mark Wahlberg in it. Adele will explain more this hour. We've got the latest music news coming up, the Aussie Top 5 from May 7, 1990. And here are two tracks from a couple of albums that released this week. 30 years ago, the Backstreet Boys put out their debut album. And first up this hour, it's Quit Playing Games With My Heart on This Week in Music.

0: This week in Music Song, there's a couple of albums that were released this week. 20 years ago, 2006, the Chili Peppers put out Stadium Arcadium, their ninth album and first to go to number one in America. And from it, Danny California. 30 years ago, the Backstreet Boys put out their debut album, and Quit Playing Games With My Heart was on that record.
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7: feature artist.
0: It's Billy Joel this week. He's on our birthday list. Here he is talking about arguably his biggest song, Piano Man.
8: I can't figure it out for the life of me. I mean, it's in waltz time. It's in 6/8 time, which is unusual for a hit record because not many people do the waltz anymore. But it was a different kind of record. It was almost like a novelty record. And the fact is, it didn't sell through like a hit record usually does. It got a lot of airplay. It's what they call a turntable hit. Because this was back in the day when disc jockeys could spin any record they wanted to spin. If they got requests, if they liked a song, they would play it on their radio station. But there was no sell-through. It didn't make a lot of money for the record company, and it didn't sell a lot of copies, but it just got a lot of airplay. So it was unusual in that aspect too.
0: Piano Man's a great song. It's a very good album too, if you've not heard it. As Molly would say, do yourself a favour and have a listen. Here is Billy Joel. He's our feature artist on This Week in Music.

0: It's This Week in Music with a reason for every song we play. Dance Monkey from Tones and I was released this week back in 2019. Of course, it was a big number one hit in Australia and a bunch of other countries around the world. In fact, it spent 24 weeks at number one, which broke the record for the most weeks at number one on the ARIA singles chart by an Aussie artist. Well done, Tones. You got Jason Staveley here. The Aussie Top 5 recap is on the way in less than 30 minutes from May 7, 1990. Got the latest music news coming up, and before that, the Adele hit that was inspired by a wet Mark Wahlberg.
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2: I had quite a distressing morning today when I realised that my reusable coffee cup that I take with me everywhere I go is nowhere to be found, and I'm trying to retrace my steps. And I was really sad. I've had this thing for years. I use it every single day, and I can't find it, and I cannot for the life of me remember where it is, my poor reusable coffee cup. And then I realised, Vic, you need to pull your friggin' head in, okay? Because you are acting like the most basic white girl in history. This is peak first world problem.
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0: This week in music, there's Adele's Rolling in the Deep, inspired by a wet Mark Wahlberg.
1: Everything I ever do is based on a film. Like, literally, I have little snippets of films. Like, Rolling in the Deep was about Mark Wahlberg floating in the sea during the perfect storm. When he's reading the love letter. Like, that's what that's about. So that's like what I envisioned when I was singing it.
0: Unbelievable. Before that, we played your Starship. At number one in the British singles chart this week in 1987, with Nothing's Gonna Stop Us Now.
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3: The trailer landed this week for the three-part Kylie doco that's coming to Netflix on May 20th, almost 21 years to the day since Kylie learned that she had breast cancer.
4: I was so scared of what was ahead of me. I'm on fire. We didn't know if she's ever going to be well again. Just give me a little bit. But I just wanted to be with my sister.
3: Cannot wait to see that series. On Tuesday, Bonnie Tyler posted that she'd been admitted to hospital with complications from intestinal surgery. Sadly, on Friday, we got the update that she'd been placed into a coma. The hospital is in Portugal, where she's got a home, and of course, we wish her a speedy recovery. Dolly Parton also posted about her health this week, having cancelled a Vegas residency.
5: The good news is I'm responding really well to meds and treatments. And I'm improving every day. Now, the bad news is, it's going to take me a little while before I'm up to stage performance level.
3: Proving that a biopic is good for business, Michael Jackson's streams are up over 145% since that movie opened. And finally, the Rolling Stones have announced a new album. Foreign Tongues will be out on July 10. It includes cameos from Paul McCartney and Robert Smith from The Cure. The first song is called In the Stars, and it's quintessential Rolling Stones.

0: pretty good. New music for the Rolling Stones, and you're up to date right now on This Week in Music.
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0: It's This Week in Music, and Bob Seger's on the birthday list this week. We run through that in about an hour.
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0: I've dug up the chart here from the 7th of May 1990, and the Forbidden Dance, the Lambada, was at number five.

Michael Bolton at number 4. Number 3 was from Sinead O'Connor. But he's a fool, 'cause nothing compares. Nothing compares to you. Paula Abdul's Opposites Attract at number 2. It ain't fiction, just the natural fact. We come together, 'cause opposites attract. And the number 1 song on the 7th of May 1990 here in Australia was Madonna's Vogue. It's This Week in Music.

0: is about to be celebrated in a mini tour by the Australian Rock Collective. Details on the way soon.
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2: Hi there, I'm John Michael. Candidates in the Farrer by-election have cast their votes today, with less than an hour to go until polling booths close. One Nation and an Independent are the frontrunners to win the seat, with Labor not even entering a candidate. Monash School of Social Sciences Dr. Benjamin Moffat says voters could use this election to send a clear message to the major parties.
3: Voters often want to give major parties a bit of a kick in the pants. One Nation's been on this rise in the polls, and this may be as good a chance as they get to win a lower house.
2: The federal government is preparing to hand down its budget next Tuesday, and without giving away too much, Deputy PM Richard Marles has told Nine defence spending will be front and centre.
4: Put an additional $117 billion over the planning decade into the defence budget. In our 4 years in government, we have literally done 12 times as much as what the Liberals did in their 9 years.
2: Health authorities across the globe are racing to trace dozens of passengers who disembarked a cruise ship before a deadly outbreak of hantavirus. So far, there have been 5 cases, including 3 deaths. And an historic day for Australia. Today marks the 125th anniversary of the opening of the first parliament. It took place at the Royal Exhibition Building in Melbourne back in 1901.
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5: Nearing full-time in the NRL in Wollongong, where the Knights have a commanding 44-10 lead over the Dragons. South send the Sharks up next at a core stadium, with Rabbitohs star Latrell Mitchell ruled out with a back injury. Our league expert Corey Oates says it makes it 50-50.
6: It's the flip of the coin. They're both great teams on the night. I'm going to say they're both in pretty good form, to be honest. You know, the Sharks, a good attacking team, but the Rabbitohs are known for a good defensive team normally.
5: The Sea Eagles to host the Broncos tonight at Brookvale Oval. Sydney's back on top of the AFL table, holding off a spirited ruse 105-97 at Marvel. Isaac Heaney starring for the Swans, the midfielder finishing with 3 goals and 24 disposals.
7: Obviously, last 2 weeks, the teams have taken it right up to us, so I guess pressure, teams going to come after us being at the top, so we've got to make sure we're ready for it, especially early, and sort of weather that storm and then get to work. And we've got plenty to work on there.
5: On Fox Footy, live action, GWS leads Essendon by 4 points in the second term. The Suns and Saints to square off tonight in the top end, while the Cats in Collingwood clash at the MCG. That's sport. I'm Harrison Preeb.
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8: Sunny for the rest of our Saturday today, 19 degrees this evening, partly cloudy tomorrow, top of 25, and a possible shower on Monday, top of 26. For Nexus Pools, the best pools in Bundy, the UV reading over the next couple of days is 6, which is high, so remember to slip, slop, slap, seek and slide.
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14: Classic album doubles on the way this hour. A couple of tracks from 461 Ocean Boulevard from Eric Clapton lined up. We'll also take a track from the Eagles, Hotel California. I'll tell you why in the next 10 minutes or so. And we'll run through everybody on our birthday list, including Billy Joel. That's why he's our feature artist. And Darren Hayes of Savage Garden. Here's to the moon and back on This Week in Music.

0: There's the Eagles on This Week in Music. Hotel California, the song, was number one in America this week back in 1977. It was the band's fourth chart-topping song and would actually win Record of the Year at the Grammys that year. And the album, Hotel California, is the subject of the next ARC tour. The Australian Rock Collective is made up of Darren Middleton from Powderfinger, Mark Wilson of Jet, UMI's Davey Lane, and also Cram from Spiderbait. The tour kicks off at the beginning of June, and we'll talk with Cram about the tour on This Week in Music next weekend.
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0: Hey, Billy Joel's on our birthday list. That's why he's the feature artist. Here he is talking about his teenage music aspirations.
8: People think of me as an urban guy from New York City. I'm not. I'm a guy from a small town in Long Island. And back in the day, in the mid-60s, it seemed like everybody in my neighborhood was in a band.
9: When I was 14, I was asked to be in a band. This was the Echoes, right. Garage band. All guitars, because there really were no keyboards that you could amplify. I played the piano. I never played the organ. Finally figured out how to amplify keyboards. I think the Dave Clark Five was the first band that had an organ you could hear, a Vox organ. We got an organ, they decided I had the best voice in the band, which isn't really saying much because nobody could sing all that well in the band. We couldn't even harmonize. We're very bad singers, but they decided you either got the best voice, you'll sing the songs.
8: First songs I wrote were bad Beatles songs. That was the state of the art at the time. We were all trying to be the Beatles.
0: Good aspirations to have. Here's Billy Joel harmonizing very well from the Innocent Man album. It's The Longest Time on This Week in Music. Whoa.

0: This week in music, with a reason for every song we play, Ricky Martin was number one in America this week in 1999 with Livin' La Vida Loca. You got Jason Staveley here checking everyone on the birthday lists before the end of the show. We'll also hear from Belinda Carlisle, who just celebrated a significant wedding anniversary. And we'll play George Michael for you next.
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0: This week in music, there's George Michael. He had his seventh British number one hit single on his hands this week, 30 years ago, when Fast Love hit the top of the UK chart. Stayed there for 3 weeks in 1996.
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0: Classic album double this week is 461 Ocean Boulevard. It's Eric Clapton's album that included his cover version of Bob Marley's I Shot the Sheriff, which he recorded this week in 1974. Here's Eric talking about how music was an escape when he was a young boy.
4: I experienced some strange stuff when I was a kid. I mean, I found out at a very sensitive age, I think 9. It seems to be the age when a lot of people make really traumatic discoveries, and mine was that my mother wasn't around, that I didn't have a father, and that the people I thought were my mum and dad were actually my grandparents. I was shocked. I went into like suspension, and the general result was that I didn't trust people anymore. Couldn't trust what people said, because up until then everyone had been lying to perpetrate. Maybe it was best, probably from best intentions, you know. But I found out, and the net result was that I turned to something else, and I found that music, for some reason, along with a few other things like model making too, became a very serious obsession for me, because I could lose myself in it. I lost myself in music, I lost myself in model making, I lost myself in drawing too. But music became the predominant thing that I would go to, and I would get, I suppose, some kind of healing.
0: What about his decision to record a Bob Marley song?
5: It was my idea. Goes back to about 1973. I first heard Bob through the bass player of the band I had at the time. I'd always been into reggae, you know, but Bob was the first person I heard singing with a real message, you know, and he was completely unique. Oh, well, he had a vision, I think, that's the point. He was like a prophet in a way, and very serious about it. I mean, it wasn't just music, he was delivering a message too.
0: That Bob Marley cover is coming up in just a couple of minutes. First on our classic album double is Willie and the Hand Jive. This is a great song, and it leads our classic album double, 461 Ocean Boulevard, from Eric Clapton, on This Week in Music.

0: This week in music, and that's our classic album double, 461 Ocean Boulevard from Eric Clapton, who recorded that song, his cover of Bob Marley's I Shot the Sheriff, this week in 1974. And from the album, we also played you Willie and the Hand Jive. It's Jason Staverley here, Belinda Carlisle before the end of the hour. She's just celebrated a significant wedding anniversary. And we'll check everybody on our birthday list next.
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17: 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The rising star with a spectacular hit.
16: 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Wellington hosts Brisbane in Sunday semi. Aussie Talia Gibson has lost to Diana Schneider in three sets of the Italian Open, and in Super Netball, Adelaide Thunderbirds beat the West Coast Fever 65-45.
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0: Happy birthday this week to Mike Dirnt from Green Day. Well, I come around. So Craig David. Adele is on our birthday list. So hello from the other side. Break down, Bob Seger. Your Davey Johnson from the Elton John Band. I wanna kiss the bride.

Doko from Bachelor Girl, Earth, Wind & Fire's Phil Bailey, Alex Van Halen from Van Halen, Darren Hayes, Happy Birthday Enrique Iglesias, feature artist Billy Joel, Dave Gahan from the Depeche Mode. Donovan is on the birthday list. They call me Mellow Yellow. Graham Goldman from 10cc. You

Alexander from the New Radicals. Eagle Eye Cherry. Chris France, the drummer in the Talking Heads. Tom Peterson from Cheap Trick. And Bono from U2 has been celebrating this week his beautiful day. It's This Week in Music.

0: Yes, the Go-Go's wrapping up this week in music. In fact, this week in 1985, they announced they were breaking up. And in the last couple of weeks, Belinda Carlisle has celebrated her 40th wedding anniversary to her husband, Morgan.
1: We like each other, and we're really, really lucky. I mean, we moved in together after the first date, and everybody thought it was crazy. No one thought it was going to last because of our backgrounds. I mean, I'm from the opposite end of the, you know, the other side of the tracks. He's from Beverly Hills kid, you know, and I grew up in the Valley and, you know, lower middle class. But it works, you know, it works. And I think that the key is we really like each other too.
0: Congratulations, lovebirds. And of course, Belinda Carlisle is touring next year. Now, next weekend, our classic album double comes from the Top Gun movie soundtrack. Some big songs on that record. It was released 40 years ago. The Aussie Top 5 is from May 14, 1984. We'll talk with Neil and Tim Finn, who are kicking off their Split Ends Aussie tour this week. And the Talking Heads will be our feature artist. That's all next weekend. Enjoy what's left of this one. And thank you so much for listening.
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14: Hi there, I'm John Michael. Polling booths have now closed in today's by-election in the federal seat of Farrer. It was triggered following the resignation of former Liberal leader Susan Lee. One Nation and an Independent are the frontrunners to win. Deputy Prime Minister Richard Marles defending Labor's decision not to enter a candidate.
15: It's the seat of Susan Lee, obviously, but you know, in the past, Tim Fischer. I mean, this is absolutely blue ribbon coalition seat. And I think really the remarkable story today is around whether or not the coalition can hold this seat. It really is a test for Angus Taylor.
14: Three of the four ISIS brides who touched down in Australia 2 days ago are spending the weekend behind bars. The two women in Melbourne are facing charges for crimes against humanity and slavery and will have their bail applications heard on Monday, while the mother in Sydney has already been refused bail and will face court again in July. Two new suspected cases of hantavirus have been reported in Spain and a remote South Atlantic island as authorities race to contact potentially infected passengers from a luxury cruise ship. And a new study has found that genetics determine if weight loss medications like Ozempic will actually work. It found the drugs don't work in 1 in 10 Aussies because of their genes.
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19: The Knights have added to the Dragons' misery with a 44-10 thumping in Wollongong. Centre Greg Marju bagging 5 of Newcastle's 9 tries.
20: To be honest, I'm just as shocked as you guys. Firstly, Brady, you got to watch how he plays, and then you got Kalen. So it makes they make my job so much easier. So I don't want to sound cliche, but it's the people who play inside me that really get it done for me.
19: On Fox League, action's kicked off out of Core Stadium where Souths are taking on the Sharks. Manly battles a depleted Broncos tonight at Brookvale Oval. Despite being down on troops, our league expert Corey Oates reckons Brisbane can get it done.
21: Manly are on a heater. It's going to be a hard game for us. I think the Broncos can still be too tough and just get over them.
19: The Swans have returned to the top of the AFL table with a 105-97 win over North Melbourne at Marvel. Live action, GWS trails Essendon by 15 points in the third term at NG Stadium. In Super Rugby, the Highlanders have clinched a 31-26 victory over New South Wales Waratahs, and Sydney FC to host Newcastle Jets in tonight's A-League semi-final. That's sport, I'm Harrison Preeve.
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1: Apparently Democracy Manifest is being forced by your head into a police car. Anyway, this outburst of his has become so iconic that they've decided to preserve it for all time. 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That one has made it in. And you know what? I'd say that that's a damn good choice. Well done, Democracy Manifest.
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1: Stupid trends that have made their way into the cultural zeitgeist, and the latest zinger has got to be people eating clay pots. And the most hilarious part of this is doctors coming forward and saying, hey guys, look, please don't. No, who would have thought it? 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I really hope you've never heard of it before, because I think that says a lot about you if you haven't. It was basically when people were sniffing a condom up their nose and then pulling it out of their mouth.
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1: You can probably pick up that my voice sounds a bit dusty. 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I am genuinely unwell. 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I'll be better soon. I'm trying not to cough all over the microphone for Big Boss Mark later today. However, I did get a bit of an energy boost over the weekend because I was hanging out with a girlfriend of mine and she was like, "Oh, Vic, you got a little cold there." 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And I'm like, "Huh, do you get sick more often?"
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1: Hi there, I'm Alana Riley. One Nation has taken out a historic by-election win in the federal seat of Farah, David Farley becoming the first One Nation candidate elected into the House of Representatives. It's after the resignation of former Liberal leader Susan Lee. One Nation leader Pauline Hanson says she believes the result will fill Australia with hope.
10: This is not only a win for Farah, it's a win for the rest of Australia. Yeah.
1: Work is underway to repatriate four Aussies and a permanent resident who are stuck on board that hantavirus cruise. The ship is due to dock on an island off the coast of West Africa today, where passengers will be able to get off into an isolated area. None of the Australians on board have any symptoms, with our Department of Foreign Affairs to help them get home safely. Australia's budget will be out on Tuesday, but we've got more details on what it could include. According to the ABC, local councils can expect to get a funding injection to build roads, pipes and wires to shore up new housing. And a bit of a bumpy night for some people in Victoria's Gippsland region with an earthquake. The 3.2 magnitude tremor struck near Foster just after 6.
0: Cash for scrap. Archon Metals Recycling. 16 Steptoe Street, Bundy East. 4BU. 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
1: A major injury blow has marred the Sea Eagles' 28-point win over the Broncos in Sydney, with Manly forward Siosiwa Takaoho stretchered from the field with a broken leg. Coach Kieran Foran says it's devastating.
11: It's a double break of that leg, so it's not great from all reports, but he'll go in for surgery.
1: Meantime, Maroons veteran Kalen Ponga reckons Queensland will be shattered at the prospect of losing Tom Dearden for Origin this year. The Cowboys star picked up an ankle injury in Friday's clash with the Eels that could keep Dearden sidelined for 8 weeks. In the earlier game yesterday, the Rabbitohs came away with a win over the Sharks 36-12.
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12: Partly cloudy today with a top of 25 degrees. A possible shower over the next couple of days. Top of 26 tomorrow, 25 on Tuesday. 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So remember to slip, slop, slap, seek and slide.
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1: 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Come over and we'll have a couple of sachets of cup of soup.
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11: Hey there, I'm Alana Riley. There's been a history-making win for One Nation, with the party's first candidate elected into the House of Representatives. It's after David Farley won the Farrer by-election following the resignation of former Liberal leader Susan Lee. The regional New South Wales electorate has only had coalition representation for its entire history. A cruise ship weathering a hantavirus outbreak is due to dock on an island off the coast of West Africa later today. Four Aussies and a permanent resident are on board, with our Department of Foreign Affairs preparing to repatriate them back safely. Passengers will be taken to an isolated area once arriving on the island, but won't be able to get commercial flights back home. The federal government is committing $2 billion to support councils and states unlock new housing. The fund, to be unveiled in Tuesday's budget, will reportedly help utility companies deliver infrastructure like roads, pipes and wiring. And in entertainment news, The Devil Wears Prada 2 is smashing the box office, with new details on exactly how much the stars were offered to return. According to Variety Mag, Meryl Streep, Anne Hathaway and Emily Blunt were each offered $12.5 million USD to reprise their roles.
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11: Queensland has suffered a major blow ahead of State of Origin, with halfback Tom Dearden ruled out for up to 8 weeks with an ankle injury. It happened during the Cowboys' loss to the Eels. Dearden now needs surgery. Maroons veteran and Newcastle skipper Kalen Ponga was visibly shocked while finding out at a press conference.
13: I feel for Tommy. That's pretty bad. He's been playing good footy. I know how hard he works, how much he loves his footy, how much he loves Queensland. He's going to be shattered. I think Queensland's going to be shattered.
11: Meantime, Manly forward Siasiwa Takaoho is due to undergo surgery as well. He suffered a nasty break and was stretchered off field in the Sea Eagles' win over the Broncos last night. And in soccer, Melbourne City are into the Women's A-League Grand Final thanks to a win over the Victory.
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14: Partly cloudy today with a top of 25 degrees. A possible shower over the next couple of days. Top of 26 tomorrow, 25 on Tuesday. For Nexus Pools, the best pools in Bundy, today's UV reading is 6, which is high. So remember to slip, slop, slap, seek and slide.
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28: Yeah, this is the show with a reason for every song we play. Billy Joel is on our birthday list this week, so he's our feature artist. There's a brilliant defining moment from a guy who was responsible for one of the most well-known sax solos in music history, and saxophone wasn't his first choice of instrument to play. We've got a great classic album double a little later on, Eric Clapton's 461 Ocean Boulevard. On top of that, we'll update the latest music news for you, and the Aussie Top 5 recap is from May 7th, 1990. Let's start with a trio from the Department of Births, Deaths and Marriages. The Birth, first up, happy birthday to Tanya Doko from Bachelor Girl. And welcome to This Week in Music. Hey, Mom.

0: This week in Music's On, there's a trio from the Department of Births, Deaths and Marriages to get us going this weekend. A couple that met here in Australia, Jim Kerr from Simple Minds and Chrissy Hynde of The Pretenders, got hitched this week back in 1984. It didn't last. They divorced in 1990. Go-Betweens singer Grant McLennan sadly died in his sleep 20 years ago this week. And Tanya Doko from Bachelor Girl is on our birthday list.
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0: Billy Joel has also celebrated a birthday. That's why he's our feature artist. Here he is with producer Bradshaw Lee talking about the 52nd Street album.
9: 52nd Street was a very confident album. I didn't want to repeat The Stranger. I was trying to think, what's the theme of this album? What is this album? Where are we?
10: The studio where we recorded was right on 52nd Street. 52nd Street was a very famous street at one time. In the 40s and 50s, it was called Swing Street. At that time, many jazz musicians had a club on 52nd Street.
9: Big Shot was a hangover song. I don't know how many times I woke up in the morning realizing I was an idiot the night before, felt like hell, had a hangover, and you looked in the mirror and you go, you had to be a big shot, didn't you?
0: And from 52nd Street, here is Big Shot. Billy Joel is our feature artist on This Week in Music.

0: This week in music, Billy Joel is our feature artist as he's celebrated his 77th birthday this week. We're going to check everybody who's been blowing out birthday candles, unwrapping presents and cards before the end of the show. Between now and then, a track from the Eagles' Hotel California. We're going to hear a song that was inspired by a wet Mark Wahlberg, true story, and our defining moment about one of the great sax solos is next.
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2: I had quite a distressing morning today when I realised that my reusable coffee cup that I take with me everywhere I go is nowhere to be found, and I'm trying to retrace my steps. And I was really sad. I've had this thing for years. I use it every single day, and I can't find it, and I cannot for the life of me remember where it is, my poor reusable coffee cup. And then I realised, Vic, you need to pull your friggin' head in, okay? Because you are acting like the most basic white girl in history. This is peak first world problem.
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6: Defining moment this week is about Spandau Ballet's True, one of the great love songs featuring one of the great sax solos. It was number one in Britain this week back in 1983. Spandau Ballet's one and only UK number one hit single. The sax solo comes from Steve Norman, who, believe it or not, was not a sax player when he started in the band.
7: I wanted to be a drummer initially, but couldn't afford drum kit, lived in a council flat, all that stuff. So I looked around and it was guitar, really. And when I was 16, I started to play. Sorry, 14, I beg your pardon. 2 years later, formed the band. Musical instruments come relatively easier for me than most people. I went through percussion after the guitar because I wanted to be a drummer. So I became percussionist, hands-on congas. And then the sax came into it, and it wasn't something that I particularly needed to do. I wanted to get back in front line on stage and not behind the congas. And Gary craftily took up both lead and rhythm guitar parts. The crafty sod. And I thought, right, I'll show you. And I just looked around for something. It was nearly a trumpet, but I thought it was not very flexible musically in the pop charts. And thought, hang on, there's a lot of sax. I picked it up. I'm not kidding you. I think about it now, but a year later, I don't know how I did that. And if I think about it, it freaks me out. But a year later, less than a year later, I recorded the True album, including that solo. I mean, Christ, what has that happened? So I do realise I've got something that makes it easier for me to with music. I live in music all the time.
6: What a great story. Steve Norman from Spandau Ballet. Our defining moment is True, being number one in Britain this week back in 1983. And here it is on This Week in Music.

0: This week in Music's On, with a reason for every song we play, Alanis Morissette was at number one on the UK album chart this week back in 1996. 30 years ago, she stayed on the top for 6 weeks. It's Jason Staveley here. Davey Johnston from the Elton John Band talks about a special guest in the studio in the next 10 minutes or so. Got a couple of tracks from 461 Ocean Boulevard from Eric Clapton coming up as our classic album double, and the latest music news on the way for you next hour as well.
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0: This week in Music's On, Phil Bailey from Earth, Wind and Fire is on this week's birthday list. Of course, he was responsible for a couple of great songs in the mid-80s with Phil Collins, Chinese Wall, and that one, Easy Lover. And we'll run through everybody who's been celebrating a birthday this week before the end of the show.
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0: Davy Johnston from the Elton John Band is on the birthday list as well. Here he is talking about a special guest in the recording studio when Elton was doing a Beatles cover.
4: We were doing a version of Lucy in the Sky with Diamonds, and I'd come up with, probably a year before, I'd messing around with the guitar, and I came up with this very cool version of Lucy, the intro part, on the guitar, and Elton always said, oh, that's great, we got to do that one day. So when John came up to Caribou Ranch, he was like, let's do Lucy in the Sky. So I was doing the riff and coming up with the ideas, and obviously I said, well, John, you got to play on this. And he went, but I don't have me guitar, you know. I said, okay, well, I'll take one of mine, please. So I gave him one of, I gave him my gold top Les Paul, and he said, well, you got to tell me what to play, you're the guitar player. This is John Lennon saying that to me. And I said, John, you wrote the song, so just play what you want on it, I don't really care. And actually he came up with a great part, and he came up with a reggae section that we did in the middle of that song. And so that was surprising to me, because he was so basically, well, you're the guitar player, you do that. And I'm thinking, John Lennon just said that to me. And you know, he was so modest about his own playing. I think that, you know, that was probably the most surprising thing. I expected him to be extremely cynical, sarcastic, maybe a bit intimidating because of the stuff you hear and maybe interviews you saw. But he couldn't have been more welcoming and more friendly and just a really down-to-earth, nice person. I think that was the coolest thing about it.
0: Throughout the years, there have been some terrible Beatles covers. This is one of the truly great ones. Lucy in the Sky with Diamonds, Elton John, on This Week in Music.

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0: This week in music's On With A Reason, for every song we play, Greg Alexander from the New Radicals is on this week's birthday list. It's Jason Saverley here, full of the flu this weekend. Got a couple of albums released this week to tell you about next. Also on the way, latest music news, another track from Billy Joel, and the top five recap. What was number one in Australia this week on the 7th of May 1990? We'll get to that in about 45 minutes.
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16: Good morning, I'm Alana Riley. One Nation leader Pauline Hanson vows her party is coming for other seats after a historic win in the Farrer by-election. David Farley has become the first One Nation candidate elected into the House of Representatives for the regional New South Wales electorate. Passengers on board that hantavirus-infected cruise ship will soon be able to disembark when the vessel docks on an island near West Africa today. They'll then be taken to an isolated area.
17: If there's anybody that develops symptoms, anybody that has symptoms, they will immediately go to a medical evacuation plane and be taken to the Netherlands.
16: That's World Health Organization's Dr. Maria van Kerkhove there. Our Foreign Affairs Department is preparing to repatriate the 4 Aussies and a permanent resident who are on board. In Queensland, hundreds of teenagers tried and failed to storm the Church of Scientology as part of a viral online trend. Videos of so-called Scientology speedruns overseas are going viral on TikTok, where people try to get as deep into the building as they can before exiting. But the doors in Brisbane were locked yesterday, so teens ran riot on the street instead. side. Footage even appeared to show one person riding a bike over the roof of a police car. And briefly overseas, American demand for Aussie beef is surging. Exports to the US are up 13%.
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16: Manly forward Siasiwa Takaoho will need to get surgery. Stretched off-field with a broken leg in the Sea Eagles' win over the Broncos. After 13 years in the NRL, Manly coach Kieran Foran refuses to believe it'll be a career-ending injury for him.
18: It's not over for Siwa because he'll get the surgery done, get himself back quicker than expected, and hopefully he's back before the end of the season.
16: In the earlier game, Alex Johnston scored a hat-trick to help the Bunnies down the Sharks at Accor Stadium, the Rabbitohs taking out the win at 36-12. And that ankle injury Cowboy star Tom Dearden picked up in Friday's loss to the Eels will need surgery, keeping him on the sideline for up to 8 weeks. It means the Maroons veteran will miss at least the first two games of Origin.
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20: Partly cloudy today with a top of 25 degrees. A possible shower over the next couple of days. Top of 26 tomorrow, 25 on Tuesday. 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So remember to slip, slop, slap, seek and slide.
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27: One of Adele's biggest hits was actually inspired by a movie scene with a wet Mark Wahlberg in it. Adele will explain more this hour. We've got the latest music news coming up, the Aussie Top 5 from May 7, 1990. And here are two tracks from a couple of albums that released this week. 30 years ago, the Backstreet Boys put out their debut album.

0: This week in Music's On, there's a couple of albums that were released this week. 20 years ago, 2006, the Chili Peppers put out Stadium Arcadium, their ninth album and first to go to number one in America, and from Danny, California. 30 years ago, the Backstreet Boys put out their debut album, and Quit Playing Games With My Heart was on that record.
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0: feature artist.
1: It's Billy Joel this week. He's on our birthday list. Here he is talking about arguably his biggest song, Piano Man.
2: I can't figure it out for the life of me. I mean, it's in waltz time. It's in 6/8 time, which is unusual for a hit record because not many people do the waltz anymore. But it was a different kind of record. It was almost like a novelty record. And the fact is, it didn't sell through like a hit record usually does. It got a lot of airplay. It's what they call a turntable hit. Because this was back in the day when disc jockeys could spin any record they wanted to spin. If they got requests, if they liked a song, they would play it on their radio station. But there was no sell-through. It didn't make a lot of money for the record company, and it didn't sell a lot of copies, but it just got a lot of airplay. So it was unusual in that aspect, too.
1: Piano Man's a great song. It's a very good album, too, if you've not heard it. As Molly would say, do yourself a favour and have a listen. Here is Billy Joel. He's our feature artist on This Week in Music.

0: It's This Week in Music with a reason for every song we play. Dance Monkey from Tones and I was released this week back in 2019. Of course, it was a big number one hit in Australia and a bunch of other countries around the world. In fact, it spent 24 weeks at number one, which broke the record for the most weeks at number one on the ARIA singles chart by an Aussie artist. Well done, Tones. You got Jason Staveley here. The Aussie Top 5 recap is on the way in less than 30 minutes from May 7, 1990. Got the latest music news coming up, and before that, the Adele hit that was inspired by a wet Mark Wahlberg.
1: Whoa, check out that tall, rich, delicious thing over there.
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0: This week in music, there's Adele's Rolling in the Deep, inspired by a wet Mark Wahlberg.
1: Everything I ever do is based on a film. Like, literally, I have little snippets of films. Like, Rolling in the Deep was about Mark Wahlberg floating in the sea during the perfect storm. When he's reading the love letter. Like, that's what that's about. So that's like what I envisioned when I was singing it.
0: Unbelievable. Before that, we played your Starship. At number one in the British singles chart this week in 1987, with Nothing's Gonna Stop Us Now.
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0: The trailer landed this week for the three-part Kylie doco that's coming to Netflix on May 20th, almost 21 years to the day since Kylie learned that she had breast cancer.
3: I was so scared of what was ahead of me. We didn't know if she's ever going to be well again. Just give me a little bit more. But I just wanted to be with my sister.
0: Cannot wait to see that series. On Tuesday, Bonnie Tyler posted that she'd been admitted to hospital with complications from intestinal surgery. Sadly, on Friday, we got the update that she'd been placed into a coma. The hospital is in Portugal, where she's got a home, and of course, we wish her a speedy recovery. Dolly Parton also posted about her health this week, having to cancel a Vegas residency.
4: The good news is I'm responding really well to meds and treatments, and I'm improving every day. Now, the bad news is it's going to take me a little while before I'm up to stage performance level.
0: Proving that a biopic is good for business, Michael Jackson's streams are up over 145% since that movie opened. And finally, the Rolling Stones have announced a new album. Foreign Tongues will be out on July 10. It includes cameos from Paul McCartney and Robert Smith from The Cure. The first song is called In the Stars, and it's quintessential Rolling Stones.

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0: It's This Week in Music, and Bob Seger's on the birthday list this week. We run through that in about an hour.
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0: I've dug up the chart here from the 7th of May, 1990, and The Forbidden Dance, The Lambada, was at number five.

Michael Bolton at number 4. Number 3 was from Sinead O'Connor. But he's a fool, 'cause nothing compares. Nothing compares to you. Paula Abdul's Opposites Attract at number 2. It ain't fiction, just the natural fact. We go together, 'cause opposites attract. And the number 1 song on the 7th of May 1990 here in Australia was Madonna's Vogue. It's This Week in Music.

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0: This week in music, there's the Rolling Stones. Keith Richard dreamt up that guitar riff to I Can't Get No Satisfaction this week in 1965. It's Jason Staveley here. Coming up in the next 60 minutes, a couple of tracks from Eric Clapton's 461 Ocean Boulevard. We'll run through everybody on our birthday list. Hear from Belinda Carlisle, who's just celebrated a significant wedding anniversary. And we'll play a track from the Eagles' Hotel California album, which is about to be celebrated in a mini tour by the Australian Rock Collective. Details on the way soon.
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5: Good morning, I'm Alana Riley. One Nation has ended the Coalition's 77-year reign in the regional New South Wales seat of Farrer, David Farley winning the by-election. He's become the first One Nation candidate ever elected into the House of Representatives. One Nation leader Pauline Hanson says she believes the result will fill Australia with hope.
6: This is not only a win for Farrer, it's a win for the rest of Australia.
5: A cruise ship at the centre of that hantavirus outbreak is on its way to the Canary Islands, where passengers will be able to disembark today into an isolated area. Four Aussies and a permanent resident are on board, with work underway to repatriate them.
7: Right now, there's nobody on board that has any symptoms, including passengers and crew.
5: World Health Organization's Dr. Maria Van Kerkhove speaking there. Over in the US, a person who jumped the perimeter of Denver International Airport has been hit and killed by a plane that was taking off. Five people on board the Frontier Airlines flight were also taken to hospital. And back home, thousands of people are taking to the streets right across the country for today's Mother's Day Classic events. The Sea of Pink will be raising money for breast cancer.
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5: A major injury blow has marred the Sea Eagles' 28-point win over the Broncos, with Manly forward Sia Siwa Takaoho stretchered from the field with a broken leg. Coach Kieran Foran says it's devastating.
10: It's a double break of that leg, so it's not great from all reports, but he'll go in for surgery.
5: Maroons veteran Kalen Ponga reckons Queensland will be shattered at the prospect of losing Tom Dearden for Origin this year. The Cowboys star picked up an ankle injury in Friday's clash with the Eels. It could keep Dearden sidelined for 8 weeks. In the earlier game yesterday, the Rabbitohs came away with a win over the Sharks 36-12. And this afternoon, the Storm host the West Tigers in Melbourne before the Raiders face the Panthers in Canberra, where temperatures could dip as low as 1 degree.
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11: Partly cloudy today with a top of 25 degrees. A possible shower over the next couple of days. Top of 26 tomorrow, 25 on Tuesday. For Nexus Pools, the best pools in Bundy. Today's UV reading is 6, which is high. So remember to slip, slop, slap, seek and slide.
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17: Classic album doubles on the way this hour. A couple of tracks from 461 Ocean Boulevard from Eric Clapton lined up. Also take a track from the Eagles' Hotel California. tell you why in the next 10 minutes or so. And we'll run through everybody on our birthday list, including Billy Joel. That's why he's our feature artist. And Darren Hayes of Savage Garden. Here's to the moon and back on This Week in Music.

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0: As the Eagles on This Week in Music, Hotel California, the song was number one in America this week back in 1977. It was the band's fourth chart-topping song and would actually win Record of the Year at the Grammys that year. And the album, Hotel California, is the subject of the next ARC tour. The Australian Rock Collective is made up of Darren Middleton from Powderfinger, Mark Wilson of Jet, UMI's Davey Lane, and also Cram from Spiderbait. The tour kicks off at the beginning of June, and we'll talk with Cram about the tour on This Week in Music next weekend.
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0: Hey, Billy Joel's on our birthday list. That's why he's the feature artist. Here he is talking about his teenage music aspirations.
8: People think of me as an urban guy from New York City. I'm not. I'm a guy from a small town in Long Island. And back in the day, in the mid-60s, it seemed like everybody in my neighborhood was in a band.
9: When I was 14, I was asked to be in a band. This was the Echoes, right. Garage band. All guitars, because there really were no keyboards that you could amplify. I played the piano. I never played the organ. Finally figured out how to amplify keyboards. I think the Dave Clark Five was the first band that had an organ you could hear, a Vox organ. We got an organ, and I decided I had the best voice in the band, which isn't really saying much because nobody could sing all that well in the band. We couldn't even harmonize. We're very bad singers, but they decided you either got the best voice, you'll sing the songs.
8: First songs I wrote were bad Beatles songs. That was the state of the art at the time. We were all trying to be the Beatles.
0: Good aspirations to have. Here's Billy Joel harmonising very well from the Innocent Man album. It's The Longest Time on This Week in Music. Whoa.

0: This week in music, with a reason for every song we play, Ricky Martin was number one in America this week in 1999 with Livin' La Vida Loca. You got Jason Staveley here checking everyone on the birthday lists before the end of the show. We'll also hear from Belinda Carlisle, who just celebrated a significant wedding anniversary. And we'll play George Michael for you next.
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2: Apparently Democracy Manifest is being forced by your head into a police car. Anyway, this outburst of his has become so iconic that they've decided to preserve it for all time. It's been selected as part of the Sounds of Australia 2026, the most iconic songs and speeches from all through the years. That one has made it in. And you know what? I'd say that that's a damn good choice. Well done, Democracy Manifest.
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0: 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He had his seventh British number one hit single on his hands this week, 30 years ago, when Fast Love hit the top of the UK chart. Stayed there for 3 weeks in 1996.
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0: Classic album double this week is 461 Ocean Boulevard. It's Eric Clapton's album that included his cover version of Bob Marley's I Shot the Sheriff, which he recorded this week in 1974. Here's Eric talking about how music was an escape when he was a young boy.
4: I experienced some strange stuff when I was a kid. I mean, I found out at a very sensitive age, I think nine. It seems to be the age when a lot of people make really traumatic discoveries, and mine was that my mother wasn't around, that I didn't have a father, and that the people I thought were my mum and dad were actually my grandparents. I was shocked. I went into like suspension, and the general result was that I didn't trust people anymore. Couldn't trust what people said, because up until then everyone had been lying to perpetrate. Maybe it was best, probably from best intentions, you know. But I found out, and the net result was that I turned to something else, and I found that music. For some reason, along with a few other things like model making too, became a very serious obsession for me, because I could lose myself in it. I lost myself in music, I lost myself in model making, I lost myself in drawing too. But music became the predominant thing that I would go to, and I would get, I suppose, some kind of healing.
0: What about his decision to record a Bob Marley song?
5: It was my idea. Goes back to about 1973. I'd first heard Bob through the bass player of the band I had at the time. I'd always been into reggae, you know, but Bob was the first person I heard singing with a real message, you know, and he was completely unique. Oh, well, he had a vision, I think, that's the point. He was like a prophet in a way, and very serious about it. I mean, it wasn't just music, he was delivering a message too.
0: That Bob Marley cover is coming up in just a couple of minutes. First on our classic album double is Willie and the Hand Jive. This is a great song, and it leads our classic album double, 461 Ocean Boulevard from Eric Clapton, on This Week in Music.

0: This week in music, and that's our classic album double, 461 Ocean Boulevard from Eric Clapton, who recorded that song, his cover of Bob Marley's I Shot the Sheriff, this week in 1974. And from the album, we also played you Willie and the Hand Jive. It's Jason Staverley here, Belinda Carlisle before the end of the hour. She's just celebrated a significant wedding anniversary. And we'll check everybody on our birthday list next.
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8: 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To prepare for viruses like influenza and COVID, I get vaccinated regularly. Viruses are always changing. That's why vaccination really matters to protect yourself against serious disease and hospitalisation. And the risks go up when you turn 65. Vaccination is the best preparation. Speak to your health professional and book your vaccinations today. 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
7: Happy birthday this week to Mike Dirnt from Green Day. Also Craig David. Adele is on our birthday list.
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Tanya Doko from Bachelor Girl, Earth, Wind & Fire's Phil Bailey, Alex Van Halen from Van Halen, Darren Hayes, Happy Birthday Enrique Iglesias, feature artist Billy Joel, Dave Gahan from the Depeche Mode, Donovan is on the birthday list, Graham Goldman from 10cc,

Alexander from the New Radicals. Eagle Eye Cherry. Chris France, the drummer in the Talking Heads. Tom Peterson from Cheap Trick. And Bono from U2 has been celebrating this week his beautiful day. It's This Week in Music. The heart is a

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0: Yes, the Go-Go's wrapping up this week in music. In fact, this week in 1985, they announced they were breaking up. And in the last couple of weeks, Belinda Carlisle has celebrated her 40th wedding anniversary to her husband, Morgan.
1: We like each other, and we're really, really lucky. We moved in together after the first date. And everybody thought it was crazy. No one thought it was going to last because of our backgrounds. I'm from the opposite end of the other side of the tracks. He's from Beverly Hills kid, and I grew up in the Valley and, lower middle class. But it works, it works. And I think that the key is we really like each other too.
0: Congratulations, lovebirds. And of course, Belinda Carlisle is touring next year. Now, next weekend, our classic album Double comes from the Top Gun movie soundtrack. Some big songs on that record. It was released 40 years ago. The Aussie Top 5 is from May 14, 1984. We'll talk with Neil and Tim Finn, who are kicking off their split